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is wanted, desired, and accepted. Across God, the hush and pop. One does what God does enough times. One overcomes as God is.

okay. That just means there's more for me. And I don't know why God made weed.